0: don't know. We'll see. Still think that man true.
1: Louvores que tocam você. 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É gospel hit.
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0: Lecrae Tobin checking in. 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Let the trap say amen.
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0: Gospel Hits.
1: 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You know?
2: Hey man, be careful who you listen to, you get your game from, little homie.
1: Yeah.
2: Some supposed to send you up the road, just send you up the river with no guidance, you know what I mean? They only gonna give you one side of the game, they gonna tell you everything.
3: You get rich off of dope if you let them tell it.
1: You know?